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0: Tyrone and Fermanagh through the night. The stories we tell
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0: 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Made of here, because this is our BBC.
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13: Mr. Men Little Miss are back in Happy Meal and they're off on a road trip. Your little one can go somewhere exciting with Little Miss Brave. Laugh all the way there with Mr. Tickle or make up an adventure all of their own. On this road trip, anything's possible. Some fun, some food, it's all inside this Happy Meal. Until the 8th of June from 11 a.m. Includes one pre-selected book or toy while stocks last, subject to availability.

Wilder. I ain't so sure about this place. 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
1: All right, let's get into your Wednesday morning. So I heard you guys actually last week chatting about something, and I'm struggling to comprehend the story of that German tourist. More on this next.
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0: Drivers, be aware of this. Driver carelessness is the biggest cause of motorcyclists' deaths and serious injuries. So take another look. When turning right, overtaking, and emerging onto a main road, or you may never see that motorcyclist again. Be bike aware. Take another look.
1: Unexpected item in bagging area. Oh, I'm sorry. 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Unexpected item in bagging area. Nope. 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
17: From the Q Radio newsroom at 7 o'clock, I'm Jane Veitch and these are your top stories this morning. Just hours before the Prime Minister's agenda for the coming year is set out in the King's speech, Keir Starmer faces a key meeting about his own future. He'll have talks with Health Secretary Wes Streeting, who's reportedly thinking about running to take his job. Four ministers have resigned and joined nearly 90 backbench MPs, urging the PM to stand down. But more than 100 others are warning against a leadership contest. Home Office Minister Mike Tapp is calling for colleagues to put the country first.
18: Every person that puts their head up and says that they don't have that confidence
15: is a notch on the bedpost of Nigel Farage, because he's the only person benefiting from this. So we've got to unite, and I'm really pleased to see Keir Starmer standing firm on this.
17: The scale of e-scooter and scrambler injuries here has been revealed as a senior ambulance doctor warns the vehicles are powerful, dangerous devices that pose a serious risk to the public. The latest figures show that 59 people have been taken by ambulance to hospital following e-scooter and scrambler accidents in Northern Ireland in just over 2 years, and 77 children under 16 were treated for injuries. Israel has qualified for the final of the Eurovision Song Contest in Vienna on Saturday. The country's entry, Noam Beten, was booed during the first semi-final last night. Five nations, including Ireland and Spain, have said they won't take part in this year's competition due to Israel's inclusion. People on weight loss jabs may be able to maintain their weight after finishing treatment by taking a daily pill. Researchers say switching to it after the injections could be an effective approach to keep the pounds off. The drug isn't licensed in the UK as yet, but was approved in the US last month and is significantly cheaper to manufacture than Wegovy and Mounjaro. And then finally, one of Northern Ireland's biggest annual events is back as the Balmoral Show returns for four packed days of farming food, family entertainment and local businesses. It's taking place at the Icon Exhibition Centre near Lisburn, and this show marks the 157th edition of the hugely popular event. Well, that's your headline news at 7. We have a few more local stories next.
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16: The Western Trust has issued a warning about a recent spike in suspected cases of gastrointestinal infections locally, including norovirus. Anyone experiencing symptoms should stay away from hospitals and healthcare facilities. The viruses are highly contagious. Older and more vulnerable patients are susceptible to developing serious illnesses. And concerns have been raised about the number of illegal dumping sites across Northern Ireland. More than 330 were discovered last year. Fermanagh and Omagh District Council had the least, with just 18. 48 were uncovered in Newry, Mourne and Down. That's your local news. The sport is next.
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17: Rory McIlroy will play alongside fellow major winners John Rahm and Jordan Spieth for the opening two rounds of the US PGA Championship Golf. The Hollywood man is chasing back-to-back majors after his Masters win last month. Defending champion Scottie Scheffler is paired with Mats Fitzpatrick and Justin Rose. And Southampton kept their hopes of championship promotion alive with a 2-1 extra time victory over Middlesbrough in their playoff semi-final. Shea Charles scored the winning goal in the 116th minute at St Mary's. And the tie was marred by claims of spying by Southampton or a Borough training session, with an investigation opened by the EFL. They will face Hull City in the final at Wembley next week. And Hearts captain Lawrence Shanklin says the squad is fully focused on the job tonight as they chase their first Scottish Premiership title since 1960. They'll be crowned champions if they beat Falkirk and Celtic lose to Motherwell. That is your news and sport at 7 on Q. I'm Jane Veitch, back at 8:30.
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19: Thank you, Jane Veitch. Good morning. Sunny spells, a few heavy showers today. Highs of around 13 degrees.

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0: Jan's on the way at 10 o'clock this morning with the hardest quiz on the radio. It only takes a minute. If you want to get involved, what do you have to do?
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0: That's all you got to do. And a little later after that on the afternoon show, Jordan is back with an amazing competition this week, Creations Interiors. You can win a stunning solar 100 centimetre round dining set in beautiful light oak with four dining chairs, and you even get to choose between light or dark grey fabric for the perfect look in your home. That'll be nice. So yeah, Tune in with Jordan all this week for your chance to win.
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1: Lots of people travelling to the Balmoral show today, so please do take it handy and give yourself extra time there. It's going to be busy down around Lisburn. Also on the A12 Westlink towards York Street is busy, and leaving the M2 at Nelson Street is also fairly busy. So we've had a look around the regions. Everything seems to be pretty decent, okay. Just the usual sort of traffic in the usual places. Nothing standing out. If you see anything, spot anything, do let us know when it's safe to do so. 0770 2687 001.
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0: 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Answer as many questions as you can in 60 seconds. 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
1: Do you want to give this a go today then? 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

0: from right here in Northern Ireland and around the world.
1: First up, the wife of Dalton's Cree star James Van Der Beek says the reality is setting in following his passing. That he had to pass away in February after a battle with bowel cancer. And his wife Kimberly's posted a message of thanks on Instagram, describing the outpouring of support as tremendous. In other news, and chat show host Conan O'Brien will front the Oscars for the third year in a row. The Emmy winner will return alongside executive producers Raj Kapoor and Katie Mullen for the ceremony next March. Organisers say he's a true creative partner and someone we trust completely. And finally, Israel's Eurovision entry Noam Betton was booed last night ahead of progressing to Saturday's final. There's been some protests over the country's participation in the song contest. Ireland, Iceland and the Netherlands, also Spain and Slovenia, are all boycotting the event in Austria. And Martin Green, the director of Eurovision, insists he doesn't have any regrets though.
2: This is where we always point out, it's public service broadcasters that participate in Eurovision. They're not participated in by governments, and our view is that artists and public service broadcasters don't represent necessarily the views of their governments.
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0: On the way then, just after we get news and Sport with Jane at 11 o'clock, it'll be time for us to take five feel-good songs for your Wednesday morning.
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0: From the Q Radio newsroom at 11 o'clock, I'm Jane Veitch and these are your top stories this morning. A man has been shot in the leg in Bangor. The attack happened on the Bloomfield Road just after 10:30 last night. Officers are appealing for information and witnesses. And firefighters have been dealing with a blaze at a car showroom near Garfa. The incident on the Carhill Road started around 4:30 this morning. It's believed the fire was started deliberately. And there's been an arson attack at a house in East Belfast. It happened on the Bearsbridge Road just before midnight. One person was in the property at the time and was rescued by the fire service. Wes Streeting's avoided reporters' questions after a 16-minute meeting with the Prime Minister, Downing Street. The Health Secretary is one of the favourites to replace Keir Starmer, who's facing calls to resign from nearly 90 MPs within his own party. And the King will set out the government's plans for the next year, which are thought to include reforms to the NHS and immigration. More than 35 bills are expected to be included in the speech this morning. Back here, the scale of e-scooter and scrambler injuries has been revealed as a senior ambulance doctor warns the vehicles are powerful, dangerous devices that pose a serious risk to the public. The latest figures show that 59 people were taken to hospital following incidents in Northern Ireland in just over 2 years, and 77 children under 16 were treated for injuries. Finally, falls from height continue to be one of the most serious causes of injury and death on our farms. That's according to the latest Health and Safety Executive statistics. In the past 10 years, 14 people have died as a result of their injuries after a fall while working on the farm, with many more suffering life-changing injuries. That's your news. The sport is next.
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0: Southampton kept their hopes of championship promotion alive with a 2-1 extra time victory over Middlesbrough in their playoff semi-final. Northern Ireland international Shay Charles scored the winning goal in the 116th minute at St Mary's. And Hearts captain Lawrence Shanklin says the squad is fully focused on the job tonight as they chase their first Scottish Premiership title since 1960. They'll be crowned champions if they beat Falkirk and Celtic lose to Motherwell. And Manchester City boss Pep Guardiola says he'll never fully trust VAR because decisions are sometimes made like the flip of a coin. His side are taking on Crystal Palace tonight, looking for a win to keep the Premier League title hopes alive. Finally, Rory McIlroy will play alongside fellow major winners John Rahm and Jordan Spieth for the opening two rounds of the US PGA Championship Golf. The Hollywood man is chasing back-to-back majors after his Masters win last month. And defending champion Scotty Scheffler, he's paired with Matt Fitzpatrick and Justin Rose. That is your news and sport at 11 on Q. I'm Jane Beach. More at midday.
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20: Thanks, Jane. Well, mix of sunny spells and showers today with a maximum temperature for Wednesday of 13 degrees.
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4: 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It's going to come up right after some Belinda Carlisle, a classic hit for this hour. 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

0: stage name actually comes from his initials, SMB. Mixed with the word somber because, well, he said he was feeling pretty emotional when he started making music. And he's also admitted he can't properly tie his shoelaces and generally prefers Velcro shoes. Funnily enough, I was talking about this at the start of the show because I put in new laces in my shoes, my trainers, my white trainers. Well, they're not very white now. I can see that now. I've put brand new white laces in, and I went downstairs to the shop just under QHQ, right, and they've got like stuff to clean shoes, and he said, well, you're gonna have to take your laces out. And I thought, oh, I've just put them in. And it's honestly, I thought I would love to go back to wearing Velcro shoes, but then I've got, like I said at the start of the show, flashbacks of my mum making me wear these horrible mother care Velcro jobs. So they were blue and white, and then I grow out of them and she'd find a bigger size. I'm like, no, stop it, mum, stop it. But anyway, that particular singer I'm talking about is going to play in just a few minutes' time.
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0: fancy dining in style? 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
13: From the Q Radio newsroom at midday, I'm Jane Veitch and these are your top stories this afternoon. A man has been shot in the leg in Bangor. The attack happened on the Bloomfield Road just after 10:30 last night. Officers are appealing for information and witnesses. And 55 firefighters have been dealing with a blaze at a car showroom near Garva this morning. The incident on the Carhill Road started around 4:30. It's believed the fire was started deliberately. And there's been an arson attack at a house in East Belfast. It happened on the Bearsbridge Road just before midnight. One person was in the house at the time and was rescued by the fire service. The King set out the government's agenda for the year, which he says will restore hope across the country.
14: They will defend the British values of decency, tolerance and respect for difference under our common flag. And they will harness the potential of the pride felt across this country for its communities.
13: Policies to improve public services, crack down on anti-Semitism and strengthen relations with Europe are among the 35 bills set out by the King during his speech in the House of Lords. Charles says there will also be a focus on protecting the energy, defence and economic security of the UK. And the SNP says it intends to propose an amendment to it when MPs come to debate the measures. They want to force a vote on Keir Starmer's future. The Prime Minister met the Health Secretary earlier. Wes Streeting left after just 16 minutes inside Downing Street. The US President's landed in Beijing this lunchtime for a state visit to China. He will ask his Chinese counterpart Xi Jinping to, in his words, open up the country to US tech firms. He's taking executives like Tim Cook. and Elon Musk. That is your news. I have the sport next.
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13: Starting with golf, Rory McIlroy is expected to play at the US PGA Championship despite his toe injury. The Hollywood man's aiming to win back-to-back majors, with the tournament due to get underway tomorrow. But he was forced to abandon his practice round after only three holes because he was in considerable discomfort. And then in the Premier League, Manchester City need to beat Crystal Palace at home this evening to ensure they keep the pressure on Arsenal in the title race. Victory would ensure they remain 2 points behind the leaders with just two games left this season. And then in the Scottish Premiership, the top two are both in action. Hearts host Falkirk and Celtic are away at Motherwell. There's just a point between the two, who play each other this Saturday. Well, that's all for now. I'm Jane Veitch. Jim's back at lunchtime with all the latest.
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11: Thanks, Jane. Well, sunny spells and some showers. Some of those are going to be quite heavy, and we're looking at a maximum temperature for Wednesday of 13 degrees. Tonight, late sunshine, but there is going to be some showers. The low is going to drop.

0: this morning on Q Radio's Mid Morning Show. And up next, a classic hit from a girl band, girl group that were they were set up by Pussycat Dolls choreographer Robin Anton. He was a finalist from the X Factor USA back in 2011. But it's the lead single from what was their debut self-titled EP. I think it's a brilliant song. I've not heard it for ages, and I'm going to get that on for you in a few minutes' time.
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0: Justin Timberlake and Chris Stapleton say something on Q Radio now. In the next 10 minutes, I am going to tell you about a massive prize that Jordan is going to give away on her show. I'll tell you a bit more about it in the next 10, but put it this way, right? If you are sitting at home, maybe working at home, and you've got your laptop on your dining room table and you're thinking, oh, it's looking a wee bit shabby, not the laptop, but the dining room table, then yeah, you are going to want to know all about this prize. And more on that after a band that I would love to see sitting right around my dining room table. You know, when you get asked that question, who would you have around for dinner? I would definitely have the next band for dinner, for sure. In fact, I've dreamt of that day.
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0: Country Twist from Chapel Room with The Giver on Q Radio. I feel like you've been sitting waiting for me to say let's do a country themed all request lunch, because as soon as I mentioned that, we got so many messages in. Loads and loads of great tunes to come for you on the all request lunch today. I'm very excited to get through them, especially given that our next song, our classic hit, is going to be one that's going to make you want to get up and dance. I'm just going to warn you right now, even if you're driving, you might want to pull over if it's safe to do so, so you can have a little jig to yourself. Don't do that if you're like in the middle of the motorway or something like that. Please be safe. But if you're at your desk, if you're in a shop, be prepared that in about 3 minutes time you're going to want to grab someone and do-si-do. We've got a classic from the Rednecks coming up for Kevin.
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0: 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Choosing Texas on Q Radio, wrapping up our All Request Lunch. Thank you so much for getting involved. Seems like lots of people love the little country theme. We will continue the All Request Lunch tomorrow, but up next, Connect 3.
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0: Galaxy Time Out and Twirl hidden in those song lyrics means the connection today is chocolate bars. Although, is a time out a chocolate bar? I would have had that as a biscuit as a child, but I suppose it is more of a chocolate bar. You can let me know what you think, and in the meantime, I'll tell you who got the answer right. We had the Downies girls, then Connor and Banger. We had Ronan, Christine, Dee and Derry Londonderry, Aisling also in Derry Londonderry, Jane, Dan Brown, the Canyon Office crew. We had Patrick, the export team in Transocean. We had Dave, the Beggs Pharmacy crew, Norvla and Christine all getting that correct today. So well done to those of you who got it right. Thank you so much for playing along. Another Connect 3 for you tomorrow. And on the way next, one of those tracks will play in full.
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10: 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We'll be right back.

0: Like It Like That on Q Radio. Coming up after 3 o'clock today, we are continuing our winning week with Creations Interiors. Plus, you've got the chance to win on What's That Noise?
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1: 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Rain or shine, the game is on, and we want to send you there with a £50 voucher. Yes, that's the prize up for grabs in today's game of What's That Noise. There are six activities for you to choose from with your voucher: 21 hole crazy golf, 16 lane bowling alley, interactive darts, crazy pool, sports simulator and an arcade. And for our listeners, we have a special discount code, which is scrapyard25. Now let me play you the noise that I'd like you to identify today for your chance to win that £50 voucher. There you go. Any idea what that noise could be today? I went with a certain kind of theme because the Balmoral show started today, so it's sort of a farmyard theme today. If you think you know what that noise is, please do get in touch on WhatsApp for your chance to win.
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0: on Q Radio. Thank you so much for your company today. I'll be back tomorrow. For now, leaving you with Abe Sese. He's got Things That Make You Go Hmm and 3-2-1. Plus, he'll play some cheesy tunes on the Traffic Jam.
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0: And what's your favourite scene from the movie? That was just one of several great, really, really good scenes. What's your favourite scene from the film? Let me know. Voice note me on this. Now, looking at the traffic across Northern Ireland, traffic slow in the following areas. Now, Belfast. Starting the Belfast, M1 between Junction 1, that's Broadway to Junction 3, the Blacks Road. Wee bit of traffic if you're coming into the city centre, also between that stretch of motorway. That's Junction 2 to Junction 1. What else do we have for you? Westlink towards York Street, M2 approaching Nelson Street. There was reports of a multi-vehicle collision on the Westlink M2 bound just at the hospital on slip. That has been cleared and the traffic is moving better once again. Now, day one of the Balmoral show, and so you can expect some delays on the roads across around Balmoral Park, Mays, Moira Road, Blaris Road, Hillsborough Road, Harry's Road as well. So expect some delays. If you are going to the Balmoral show over the next couple of days, best to use public transport. There's a free shuttle bus service travelling from Lisburn train station. So bear that one in mind if you're going to the Balmoral show.
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10: From the Q Radio newsroom at 5 o'clock, I'm Jim McLean and these are your top stories this evening. A number of people from Northern Ireland are among more than 1,700 who are being held on board a cruise ship in France following a suspected norovirus outbreak. The Ambition set sail from Belfast on Friday, but dozens of passengers became unwell days after it left Liverpool at the weekend. Back home, the Belfast Trust is working with the Public Health Agency to manage an outbreak of an antibiotic resistant infection at the Royal. A small number of cases have been identified. So far, no serious illnesses have been reported, but appropriate control measures, including enhanced cleaning on the impacted ward, are in place. There's been widespread condemnation of last night's shooting in Bangor. A man's been treated for injuries to his leg following the incident on the Bloomfield Road. Alliance MLA Connie Egan spoke with Q Radio.
11: No place for guns on our streets or this kind of senseless violence in our society. The community here in Bangor has been left shocked and appalled. I think we can count ourselves lucky that we didn't see someone lose their life in this instance.
10: Meanwhile, the owner of a car showroom in Garva destroyed in an arson attack says a level of damage to his premises is gut-wrenching. The blaze started early this morning. At its height, more than 50 firefighters attended the scene on the Carhill Road. Nationally, Downing Street says Keir Starmer has full confidence in his health secretary, despite claims West Streeting is preparing to launch a leadership challenge. The two met briefly this morning at Downing Street, hours before the King's speech at the state opening of Parliament. And And finally, sheep shearing, international show jumping and a pig parade have been just some of the highlights on day one of the 157th Balmoral Show. It runs until Saturday, with thousands of people expected through the gates daily. Anyone planning on heading to the event has been encouraged to consider public transport. That's your headline news just after 5 o'clock. We've more local stories next.
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9: The Western Trust has issued a warning about a recent spike in suspected cases of gastrointestinal infections locally, including norovirus. Anyone experiencing symptoms should stay away from hospitals and healthcare facilities. The viruses are highly contagious. Older and more vulnerable patients are susceptible to developing serious illnesses. And concerns have been raised about the number of illegal dumping sites across Northern Ireland. More than 330 were discovered last year. Fermanagh and Omagh District Council had the least, with just 18. 48 were uncovered in Newry, Mourne and Down. That's your local news. The sport is next.
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10: The Scottish Premiership trophy could be lifted at Tynecastle tonight if Hearts are crowned champions for the first time since 1960. A win against Falkirk alongside a Celtic defeat away at Motherwell would see them clinch the title with a game to spare. These fans are confident their team can make history.
13: Just do it, boys. You've done us proud all season. They've been absolutely fantastic. We've had a great season. We've enjoyed it. It's been entertaining. I mean, I thought we've done really well.
14: We're definitely going to win the league, and we've been to every game and 100% this year, and Derek McCash is a legend.
10: Elsewhere, Rangers hope to end a three-match losing run when they host Hibs. And in the Premiership, second place Manchester City will aim to keep the pressure on Arsenal as the title race goes down to the wire. City host Crystal Palace this evening. Victory would see them move to within 2 points of the leaders with just 2 games left to play. That's your news and sports just after 5 o'clock. I'm Jim McLean. I'll have more headlines with Abe in half an hour.
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15: This evening, blustery showers, some sunny spells going into Wednesday evening. The low 4 tonight, max temperature tomorrow 13.

0: winner is Celine Dion. Ava just received my weekend tickets to Emerge. Thank you so much. Can't wait. And this comes in from Melissa. Good on you, Melissa. You're going to have a ball there.
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1: Right, it's time for the Traffic Jam. You get to vote for one of these songs. And today on the show, we're celebrating all things Top Gun, of course. So I'm just hoping our Traffic Jam generator bears that in mind. And there's the first one from the Righteous Brothers. You've lost that loving feeling. If you want to vote for this, just give me the word lost. WhatsApp me 077 02 687 001. Lost. And there's Kenny Loggins, Danger Zone. I just need the word danger if you want to hear this as our Traffic Jam today. Same number, just danger. Berlin, Take My Breath Away. This is where she's on the back of the motorbike and he pulls a wheelie though. Yeah, nearly sure. Berlin, all I need is the word breath if you want to vote for Berlin today as our Traffic Jam. WhatsApp me 07 02 687 001. Lost, danger, or breath.
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1: Now, traffic update for you now. There was reports of a collision leaving the M2, a two-vehicle collision blocking the outer lane, and it's just at the railway station there on the M2. It is passable, but expect some delays. M1 slow leaving the city centre between Junction 1 and Junction 3, Blacks Road. M2 on the approach to Nelson Street, Stockman's Lane, both directions, and the Sydenham Bypass, that's towards D Street for traffic travelling towards Bangor direction. And the Balmoral Show, of course, day one of the Balmoral Show. Roads affected: Harry's Road, Moira Road, the Lisburn, Halftown Road as well. So that's what's going on if you're in the vicinity of the Balmoral Park in Lisburn. That's all I've got for you. You are up to date. We got Brittany next.
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0: too many people got that correct. Rachel Gordon did, however. Amble, Lonely Island. I wonder to myself, would Kushla have got that correct this evening? Not sure. Possibly, probably, actually. Thanks for getting in touch. If you did, a lot of incorrect answers, but who got it correct? On the list, we had... Oh, hang on a second. Where's my timer? Where's my 30-second timer? On the list, we had not too many names at all. We had David and Doak, Chris, who's still in work in Pomeroy. There's Adele, there's Jade and Yuri, Niall and Yuri. Taxi Deck also got it correct. Megan from Eat Out Belfast, well done to you. And Tracy, who's making the dinner, homemade chicken curry tonight, also got it correct. What are you having for your dinner tonight? Lovely. Another tomorrow. 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
0: And here's maybe just a little clue as to who Rachel has picked for tomorrow. This is an act that I've recently been listening a lot of their stuff recently. If that makes sense. So there you go. That's who's going to be tomorrow. Maybe a clue for you. Traffic is moving much better than it was earlier this evening now. M1 still a wee bit slow towards Junction 2. That's Stockman's Lane. M5 towards Hazelbank Roundabout as well. And Upper Newton Orange Road, that's towards the Donald past the Ulster Hospital. And that's all I've got. You are up to date.
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14: 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We're also recruiting for a new Vice Principal. All teacher job descriptions and application forms can be found on the CCMS website or contact the school for details on 028-677-2147. 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

0: I love her so much. Olivia Dean, that's the hardest part. It's 20 to 7 now.
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0: And the traffic has eased. Not much at all to tell you about. Still a wee bit slow in Belfast on the west link towards the M2 and M3 direction. An A1 approaching the Hillsborough roundabout. That's because of the Balmoral show. And that's all I've got. You are up to date.
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0: Ella Langley, that is Choosing Texas, one of the tracks from a brand new album, Dandelion, which debuted at number one on the album chart, by the way, following this song right here, spending 6 whole weeks in the Hot 100. And of course, she played Stagecoach Festival as well a couple of weeks back. And honestly, I've never had FOMO like it. It looked absolutely class. I'd say for sure she will be back as a main headliner in the next couple of years. Stagecoach, Coachella, both on the bucket list, by the way, is things I would love to do at some stage in my life. Kind of wish they were 2 world tours though, because a very pricey thing to have on the bucket list, I must say. Talking about Stagecoach, Stella Lefty, she teamed up with Diplo for a surprise performance of a viral hit, Boston, at Stagecoach, which is absolutely massive and one of the catchiest songs ever. I've got that track in question on the way. A music from Harry Styles' Somber, all next at Q.
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12: From the Sky News Centre at 9. Sir Keir Starmer's future as Prime Minister seems to be facing its biggest threat, as it's understood the Health Secretary is plotting to oust him. Allies of Wes Streeting say he plans to make his move against the PM as soon as tomorrow. Transport Secretary Heidi Alexander says she wants Labour to be an effective team.
13: There's no leadership challenge at the moment. There are some basic facts of the matter, where if you look at the number of Members of Parliament who have come out and publicly supported him, that's larger than the number of people who said that they have had concern.
12: Six people from the UK who were on the cruise at the centre of a hantavirus outbreak have been discharged from hospital quarantine. They'll now be self-isolating at home. Nigel Farage is facing an investigation from Parliament's sleaze watchdog after a billionaire donor gifted him £5 million. The Reform UK leader says it wasn't a political donation, so he didn't need to declare it. In sport, Hearts are leading Falkirk 2-0 as they try and win their first Scottish title since 1960. They would need Celtic to lose at Motherwell to wrap up the trophy tonight, but it's 1-1 at Fir Park. Manchester City are looking to boost their Premier League title hopes. They're hosting Crystal Palace at the Etihad Stadium, and Peter Smith is there.
14: And City lead 2-0 and are keeping the heat on leaders Arsenal without having to excel. Palace have made a contest of it, but City burst into life with a well-taken opening goal from Antoine Semenyo, followed by a second clinical strike from Omar Mamouche, both after the cleverest of assists from Phil Foden. It's City 2, Palace 0.
12: And one of the stars of Ted Lasso has signed a professional contract with a team in the US, El Paso Locomotive. Christo Fernandez played AFC Richmond striker Danny Rojas in the hit Apple TV comedy series. That's the latest. I'm Ruth McKee.
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2: It's going to be mainly dry, the odd scattered shower tonight with lows of 4 degrees.

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0: A track for anyone in their feels on a Wednesday night. That is Hoba Stank and The Reason on Q Radio. Okay, that one is bringing us up to just after 20 past 11. It is Georgia here with you, keeping you company right up until midnight. And I've got more of your biggest and best hits on the way. Taylor Swift is coming up very shortly. Also some Jenny from the block, Jennifer Lopez, and some Teddy Swims. Don't go anywhere.
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0: A gorgeous track from Westlife, that is Your Love Amazes Me on Q Radio. Okay, on the way, we have got James Morrison to play for you. 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